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It's Cousin Vinny. Cheers to your weekend. Coming up, we've got Paramore, Stone Temple Pilots, and Nine Inch Nails, plus our first nonstop block of rock celebrating our moms this Mother's Day weekend. It's Shinedown on 96 Rock. I'm a

Ozzy with Mama, I'm Coming Home, kicking off our nonstop block of rock, celebrating our moms this Mother's Day weekend. It's Danzig with Mother. We are 96 Rock.

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The latest from Ashes to New on Rock Block Saturday Night. My name is Cousin Vinny. And coming up Monday morning at 7:30, you have got another chance to beat Bridget. 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

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It's Cousin Vinny. Raise your glass. We made it. It's the weekend. Hey, coming up, we've got double shots from Linkin Park, Nirvana, and Van Halen. But first, it's the latest from Bad Omens, Dying to Love on 96 Rock.

We are in the middle of a double shot from Linkin Park on Rock Block Saturday night. On the way, two in a row, Van Halen.

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It's Cousin Vinny. 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Coming up, we'll take a look at what you can expect weather-wise for the rest of the weekend, plus three in a row from Third Eye Blind. 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

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We are going nonstop with the first of three from Third Eye Blind. 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

New Beartooth on Rock Block Saturday night. My name is Cousin Vinny. Taking a look at your weather tonight. A few clouds, a low of 54 tomorrow. Off and on showers with a high of 67. And Monday, partly cloudy and a high of 62.

The White Stripes on Rock Block Saturday night. It's Cousin Vinny. Coming up, we've got Green Day, System of a Down, and Beastie Boys. 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

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I say you look so fine that I really want to make you mine. 4, 5, 6, come on and get your kicks. Now you don't need

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I said, you look so fine that I really wanna make you mine. 4, 5, 6, come on and get your kicks. 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

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My name is Cousin Vinny, and that's going to do it for me. Plenty more of Cincinnati's pure rock is on the way. Happy Mother's Day to all the mothers out there. I hope your Sunday is wonderful. Have a great rest of your weekend. I leave you with Beastie Boys. We are 96.

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4: You know, one of the weirder things I've seen on social media lately is parents feeding their babies butter. Like whole sticks of butter. They swear that it helps them feel fuller after meals and get a good night's sleep, among other things. There's actually something to this. You know, butter is full of fat, which a rapidly growing infant needs, but eating butter all the time results in, quote, boxing out other important nutrients they need as well. Spokesperson for the Academy of Nutrition and Dietetics told us she recommends half a teaspoon to a teaspoon melted and then added to a puree. Or as they get older, you can drizzle oil or melted butter over cooked vegetables, she told us. We never say just give butter by itself, and it's not the only source of fat she would recommend. Avocados, hummus, fish, they are great sources of fat as well, and also great foods to introduce. I'm Dr. Sanjay Gupta, helping you live a better life.
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Thanks a lot, cell phones. 96 Rock.

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I don't know why it's so much trouble for Indiana Jones to find the Holy Grail. 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

96 Rock, JD, hanging out on your Sunday morning. Happy Mother's Day to all the mothers out there, and a specific happy birthday to all the moms who got Bengals tickets for Mother's Day. Good for you. Hoping for good things coming up this year in 2026. Gotta stay healthy. Here's Welcome to the Jungle.

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27: You know, one of the weirder things I've seen on social media lately is parents feeding their babies butter, like whole sticks of butter. They swear that it helps them feel fuller after meals and get a good night's sleep, among other things. There's actually something to this. You know, butter is full of fat, which a rapidly growing infant needs, but eating butter all the time results in, quote, boxing out other important nutrients they need as well. Spokesperson for the Academy of Nutrition and Dietetics told us she recommends half a teaspoon to a teaspoon melted and then added to a puree. Or as they get older, you can drizzle oil or melted butter over cooked vegetables, she told us. We never say just give butter by itself, and it's not the only source of fat she would recommend. Avocados, hummus, fish, they are great sources of fat as well. And also, great foods to introduce. I'm Dr. Sanjay Gupta, helping you live a better life.

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Love it. You'll appreciate it. I promise you. Here's Green Day when I come around. It's on Cincinnati's Pure Rock 96 Rock.

96 Rockets, JD sitting in on your Sunday. Coming up this hour, music from local H, Papa Roach. Do some Stone Temple Pilots as well. It's Lincoln Park.

So what are the most popular gift items for mom on this Mother's Day? I don't think any of them will actually shock you. Maybe the order will a little bit. We'll get into it a little bit later this hour here at the Foo Fighters on 96 Rock.

96 Rock Cincinnati's Pure Rock. I'm JD. Happy Mother's Day to all the moms out there. And according to the National Retail Federation, spending on Mama's Day is expected to reach a record $38 billion. Billion with a B, which is the most ever. Average person says they're going to spend $284 on gifts. Flowers come in at number one. Greeting cards, number two. Ugh. Special outings like dinner or brunch, three. Gift cards, four. Clothing and accessories like jewelry coming in at number five.

New movie at the box office this weekend, Mortal Kombat 2, the sequel to 2021's Mortal Kombat that starred Carl Urban as martial arts movie star Johnny Cage. I have not seen that one yet, although I've heard good things. Ratings are really good on the one from 2021, and the ratings are actually better on the sequel, which came out this weekend. So maybe check it out if you get a chance. Here's GNR.

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1: Hi, I'm Rivers Cuomo from Weezer, and this is our song, Go Away. It's your music. Plus.
0: Here's Weezer's Rivers Cuomo on how perceptions of Weezer's music can change over the years.
1: Yeah, this has happened to Weezer a lot, that when we put out something new, people don't understand it or don't like it immediately. And sometimes it takes years for, I don't know, people's taste to change, or maybe it's the right people have to find it and slowly build up the popularity of that song or that album, most famously Pinkerton. But yeah, it seems like kind of a Weezer thing. Not really sure why. Maybe we're ahead of our time, or I don't know. Anyway, it's totally out of our control. We just make the music we want to hear and hope that other people like it. And now at least we know that if it doesn't connect immediately, maybe years later, decades later, people will find it and blow it up. So it kind of takes the pressure off in the moment.

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New stuff from Dayseeker called Crawl Back to My Coffin. It's awfully dark. I would never want to be sleeping in a coffin. I could never make it as a vampire. Too claustrophobic. Here's Bush. It's Glycerine on 96 Rock.

0: 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They don't know what that's like either. I'm pretty sure they just wing it every day. 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

96 Rock, Cincinnati's Pure Rock. I'm JD. Good afternoon. Happy Mother's Day to everybody. Coming up this hour, Bad Omens, Rage Against the Machine, some Nine Inch Nails. Here's Shinedown. This one's called Dead Don't Die. It's on 96 Rock.

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Is there a way to know if a woman is interested in you? According to psychologists, there is a tell. I'll tell you what it is coming up in a few minutes. Here's Pearl Jam on 96 Rock.

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12: In recent years, scientists have really dialed up the urgency to understand PFAS, sometimes referred to as forever chemicals because of how long they take to break down. The latest study found these chemicals may be aging men in their 50s and 60s a bit faster than men who are younger or older or women of any age. Experts we talked to said the accumulation of

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Want to know if a woman is interested in you? Well, if she's copying off of the things you do, the answer is yes. It's called mirroring, and people unconsciously mirror those that they feel connected to. So if she tilts her head when you do it, if she crosses her arms when you do it, when she matches your speaking pace, when she says things that you say, it's not coincidence. It means she likes you. So buy her a drink, ask her out, live happily ever after. Here's GNR November Rain. 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

On the way this hour, bringing you music from Weezer, Motley Crue. Some Creed's going to be sprinkled in there as well, because why not? We're also going to throw in some Korn. Here's Godsmack. 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

forecast says spring, your car says summer, and your sinuses say absolutely not. Yep, that's spring in Cincinnati. 96 Rock.

Who are the top five TV moms of all time? The list makes sense. Some of them are animated, though, which is a little weird, but we'll get the top five to you here in just a bit. These are the Red Hot Chili Peppers, Scar Tissue on 96 Rock.

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All right, first and foremost, you better have already seen your mama or you better have called her. Yeah, Bridget here with you. Happy Mother's Day to all of you awesome moms out there. I know for me, I don't know what I would do without Kath. So cheers to the moms.

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Big shout out to Big B Coffee that helped fuel our 96 Rock morning show with our moms on Friday. 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
1: 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The drama and those little details only locals would appreciate. This week.
0: 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The Rhode Island connections, the shade, the sparkle, all of the, wait, did that really happen moments. 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

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Again. Let's see if your favorite rock station is doing the same thing. Oh, nope. Still free. But you already knew that, didn't you? Stream 90.

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Bridget with you. And in case you missed it, they officially broke ground on the Brent Spence Corridor project on Friday. What does that mean for most of us? Just a bigger headache when it comes to traffic. Don't worry, we've got the soundtrack for sitting in it right here. Some Rage Against the Machine, 96 Rock.

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1: Hi, I'm Rivers Cuomo from Weezer, and this is our song, Go Away. It's your music. Plus.
0: Here's Weezer's Rivers Cuomo on how he discovered the revival of Go Away 10 years after it was originally released.
1: I discovered the revival of Go Away on my Discord server. 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Anyway, that was the first theory I heard.

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0: That is going to do it for me, Bridget Addy here. Before I go, though, a very, very, very happy Mother's Day to all of you moms out there doing all the heavy lifting. We appreciate you. We love you. And especially to my mom, Kathy, and my mother-in-law, Suzanne.
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0: listening to The Heavy on 96 Rock, 2 hours of pure chaos. Welcome to it. My name is Nick Weta. Did you have a wonderful Mother's Day to all the moms listening out there? I hope so. And if you're a mom that likes it loud and crazy, and I'm not talking about your kids screaming at you and the chaos of work. No, I'm talking about the heavy stuff that helps you and your mental health. This is what this is for. Crank it up. And all of you moms out there, you are absolutely bleeping amazing.
1: Never had a choice, never let the ops win. Calm them nerves, got the whole world watching. Ready, set, go. And

this out. Mike D of the Beastie Boys announced a handful of new shows. Check this out. Actually played one not too long ago. Back on the 7th, he announced on Instagram saying, Los Angeles and Brooklyn, it's happening. New shows, new music, switch it up, let's go. Now, they're only happening in New York and California, so that's kind of a bummer. Maybe this will get expanded if they're successful and there's some interest there. It all came after he arrived on stage, kind of as a surprise, with his son, Skyler and Davis. They're in the alternative band Very Nice Person, and it was kind of a viral sensation that they showed up, and they did this back on April 11th. You can check out the video of it. It's pretty cool. And, yeah, so later this month, he's going to be in New York, and then hopefully this turns into something pretty cool, and we can have Mike D maybe on tour doing some Beastie Boys stuff. Heck, yeah. I would suspect that there's more coming. If you're going to come out on stage and do this, maybe another documentary, maybe some kind of reissue of some Beastie Boys stuff. That would be pretty cool. Looking forward to it, though. Always was a huge fan of the Beastie Boys and all of their work, combining the hip-hop and rock and roll and just making awesome music.

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Some Dead But Rising from Volbeat, 96 Rock. This is The Heavy. Thank you for tuning in. Always hit me up on the 96 Rock Cincinnati Facebook page. Let me know how I can make this show better for you. On the way, we've got your throwback track. That's going to happen in two songs. Your cover song, 15 minutes out. And how about we do some brand new stuff from Architects? This one's called Broken Mirror.

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It's time for your throwback track. We are going back to a year where Terminator 2 Judgment Day was the highest grossing film of this year. Also had Silence of the Lambs, Home Alone, and Beauty and the Beast. Nintendo, the Super Nintendo, was released in North America. And I remember exactly the Christmas we got this. It was amazing. Stayed up playing Mortal Kombat till like 1 o'clock in the morning, learning all the fatalities with my brother. It was a total nerd moment, but it was awesome. This was the year that grunge rock broke through. Nirvana released Nevermind, bringing alternative rock to the mainstream and shifting away from the 80s glam metal. So you got to know we're in the 90s now, right? Michael Jordan and the Chicago Bulls won their first NBA championship. First of many, by the way. The New York Football Giants won the Super Bowl, taking down the Buffalo Bills 20-19. And the Minnesota Twins captured the World Series, defeating the Atlanta Braves in a dramatic 7-game series, one of the greatest considered World Series of all time. This was back in 1991. And this is Primus with Jerry was a race car driver.